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B93.3 is KBLB, Nisswa, Brainerd, and Baxter. I don't get personal on the show very often. I talk about life and lighthearted stuff, but something happened over the weekend that really feels like I need to, and I'll address it here in just a few minutes. It's B-Dub. Welcome.

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1: So I've been in Arizona the last couple of days. My dad is in the hospital with complications from prostate cancer and trying to get his blood numbers and platelets and hemoglobin and stuff I don't really know anything about, but back to a normal point so he doesn't have to keep coming back. He's been battling prostate cancer for the last 7 years, but it's really gotten serious over the last few months. And I shared that right after the longest ride. I rode through 2 weeks on a motorcycle knowing that he was in the hospital, but him wanting me to accomplish the mission that I'd set out. And I just want to say thank you because I posted that. You don't know me from Adam, and so many people have DM'd and texted and just reached out with offers of prayer and thoughts and, you know, just positive encouragement. And that really touched my heart. He's doing better a little bit each day. Don't have a firm day on when he gets to go home quite yet. But you know, obviously hoping sooner than later. But I wanted to start off the show on a personal note to say thank you so much, you know, for being a complete stranger to you other than my voice on the radio or the person you follow on Instagram or Facebook. It meant the world to me. So thank you.
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I think it's Stephanie Moffitt. 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

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I ain't in a

Today's best country, B93.3. The number keeps creeping up with some of the donations after the ride, but we're now north of $53,000 raised for Fisher House Foundation. You know, we use George Burgess' Ride, Ride, Ride in a lot of our videos, so he's hanging with us to celebrate the longest ride. George Burge on the show in minutes.

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1: George Birch, I got to know, what is it like being friends with John Daly?
2: A roller coaster. Yeah, it's exactly
1: I don't know how long ago that video was, but I saw this video of you and him playing he was on stage with you. You're singing a song, and he's trying to get you to take a puff. And I don't know if that was nicotine or some other substance.
2: It's all the smoke. That was like 4 days ago. John is a, it's rare that, you know, people tell stories of legends, right? And they exaggerate everything. And they're like, you know, it ends up, you meet the person and it's not as insane as the stories were. John lives up to the hype. I have never seen, I think if any of us lived that lifestyle, we wouldn't survive 24 hours. It is, right. He doesn't sleep. He gambles all of his money. He shoots under par on the golf course still at 60 years old, and he'll drink you under the table in an hour. So, yeah, I had him on stage for a guitar pull, and I was playing cowboy songs. And he had a cigarette, and he was putting it in my mouth that I was singing. It's like, John, I can't sing and smoke at the same time. And then he put it in his nose and smoked the cigarette through his nose. And then I was like, now I really don't want the cigarette.
1: Gosh, wow. Like, he is like – Uncle Buck on steroids.
2: Absolutely.
1: You know?
2: Like, but then he's also like the sweetest guy. He donates to veterans. He takes time for kids learning how to play golf. So he is, he's like bad Santa. You know what I mean? He's like,
1: I love that analogy. That sounds so accurate. And the funny thing is he shoots that well in a golf course. The dude's got a beer belly. Like he's not like in shape drinker. He is, you know, coming into the prime of his life, well, the twilight of life, you know, 60 plus in the second or in the final third act of life, as they say, you know, in that kind of shape and shooting like that on the golf course is crazy. Just
2: he'll say he locks his arms around his belly and just turns around. It is what he says. So
1: that's awesome.
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1: 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It's B-Dub. 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I'm here to support my dad, who is battling prostate cancer and currently in the hospital in Arizona. 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
12: Meteorologist Mace Michaels. Mostly cloudy for tonight. A few showers and thunderstorms around and a low in the mid-50s. A return to sunshine for tomorrow. Very pleasant. Highs in the mid-70s. On Wednesday, more sun. Staying nice. Upper 70s. Rain chances return Thursday. Lakes, great food, and friendly faces. It's all in Worthington, Minnesota. And it's worth a look. Currently, it's 66.

KBLB, Nisswa, Brainerd, and Baxter. Matthew McConaughey just covered one of the biggest country songs in America, and the woman who sings it is apparently not okay. That's next to The Breakdown, brought to you by T-Mobile.

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0: Matthew McConaughey was on The Tonight Show last week and apparently decided being an Oscar-winning actor wasn't enough. He joined Jimmy Fallon and indie folk band The Last Bison for a bluegrass version of Ella Langley's Choosing Texas, with Matthew singing and playing mandolin. Ella saw it, reposted the clip saying, "I may never recover from this," which, fair. If Matthew McConaughey covers your song, you just shut the laptop and call it a career. And those Yellowstone rumors aren't dead yet either. McConaughey says he and Taylor Sheridan are still talking about what a project could be, but nothing is real yet. All right. All right. All right. Get on with it.
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miles on it. We are today's best country, B93.3. I was the go-to every concert that comes to town guy for a while. It's just part of the job, but now I can count on one hand how many I've actually been to in 2026, and it's actually kind of sad. 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
19: Meteorologist Mace Michaels. Mostly cloudy for tonight. A few showers and thunderstorms around and a low in the mid-50s. A return to sunshine for tomorrow. Very pleasant. Highs in the mid-70s. On Wednesday, more sun. Staying nice. Upper 70s. Rain chances return Thursday. Lakes, great food, and friendly faces. It's all in Worthington, Minnesota, and it's worth a look. 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

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I've got your Insta Countdown coming up in minutes, brought to you by O'Reilly Auto Parts. 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
1: I'm thankful to still be able to do the show, even though I'm down in Arizona being with my dad while he is in the hospital for cancer treatment. He's got complications of prostate cancer that has spread into his bone marrow. But I started off the show with this. I just want to say thank you for your prayers. You don't know me from Adam other than my voice on the radio and the amount of people that have reached out in comments and DMs and texts. It just really restores my faith in humanity.

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0: We are today's best country, B93.3. If you've been eyeing a new car, you might want to move before somebody else gets your heated seats. It's B-Dub. Edmund says several pretty recognizable vehicles are being discontinued after this year. The Ford Escape. I've rented those several times. Great ride. Done after 25 years. Volkswagen pulling the plug on the electric ID4. Jaguar's F-Pace is going away as the brand moves towards its electric future. Toyota's GR Supra also done with the BMW partnership behind it coming to an end. And maybe the biggest surprise, the Tesla Model S. It's one of the cars that basically made EVs cool, headed for retirement. Apparently, even cars are getting laid off now. Inventory probably won't last long, so if you've wanted one, this might be your last shot.
1: B-Dub on B93.3.
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17: Meteorologist Mace Michaels. Mostly cloudy for tonight. A few showers and thunderstorms around and a low in the mid-50s. A return to sunshine for tomorrow. Very pleasant. Highs in the mid-70s. On Wednesday, more sun. Staying nice. Upper 70s. Rain chances return Thursday. Lakes, great food, and friendly faces. It's all in Worthington, Minnesota. And it's worth a look. Currently at 64 degrees.

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1: Thank you for your prayers, your thoughts, everything I'm going through with my family. My dad is still in the hospital with complications from prostate cancer that has spread, so stage four. The amount of people that have reached out is just, it's overwhelming. And again, like I've said a couple times tonight, you don't know me from Adam, but the fact that you're reaching out, it restores my faith in humanity.

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1: You know, I don't know if this says more about the internet or the economy, but somebody asked, would you drink a liter of your significant other's bathwater for $1,000? 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There are rules. They shower first, then soak in clean, warm water for 20 minutes. Like, you could refrigerate it. 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No ice, no flavoring. And look, for $1,000, I'm not saying I'm proud of myself. I'm saying I've done considerably worse things for considerably less money. The best part, somebody asked if they could make it a recurring payment. That's not desperation. That's a business model.
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12: I'm meteorologist Mace Michaels. Mostly cloudy for tonight. A few showers and thunderstorms around and a low in the mid-50s. A return to sunshine for tomorrow. Very pleasant. Highs in the mid-70s. On Wednesday, more sun. Staying nice. Upper 70s. Rain chances return Thursday. Lakes, great food, and friendly faces. It's all in Worthington, Minnesota, and it's worth a look. Currently at 62 degrees.

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B93.3 is KBLB, Nisswa, Brainerd, and Baxter. Matthew McConaughey just covered one of the biggest country songs in America, and the woman who sings it is apparently not okay. That's next to The Breakdown, brought to you by T-Mobile.

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0: Matthew McConaughey was on The Tonight Show last week and apparently decided being an Oscar-winning actor wasn't enough. He joined Jimmy Fallon and indie folk band The Last Bison for a bluegrass version of Ella Langley's Choosin' Texas, with Matthew singing and playing mandolin. Ella saw it, reposted the clip saying, "I may never recover from this," which, fair. If Matthew McConaughey covers your song, you just shut the laptop and call it a career. And those Yellowstone rumors aren't dead yet either. McConaughey says he and Taylor Sheridan are still talking about what a project could be, but nothing is real yet. All right. Get on with it.
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1: I've been off the bike for over a week from the longest ride, and we're over $53,000 raised. Like, we were $51,000 and change on Sunday a week ago when we got done with the ride, and now we're at $53,300. If that doesn't say how strong this family is, I don't know what does. I got a

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1: 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I've got your most wanted song of the day brought to you by T-Mobile coming up in minutes. This is the biggest song in country music according to you, and it plays coming up next. I love my-

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0: B93.3. We're back at it tomorrow. More of our conversation with George Burge on tomorrow's show. 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
9: Meteorologist Mace Michaels. Mostly cloudy for tonight. A few showers and thunderstorms around and a low in the mid-50s. A return to sunshine for tomorrow. Very pleasant. Highs in the mid-70s. On Wednesday, more sun. Staying nice. Upper 70s. Rain chances return Thursday. Lakes, great food, and friendly faces. It's all in Worthington, Minnesota, and it's worth a look. Currently at 62 degrees.

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meteorologist Mace Michaels. Mostly cloudy for tonight, a few showers and thunderstorms around, and a low in the mid-50s. A return to sunshine for tomorrow, very pleasant, highs in the mid-70s. On Wednesday, more sun, staying nice, upper 70s. Rain chances return Thursday. Lakes, great food, and friendly faces. It's all in Worthington, Minnesota, and it's worth a look. It's 60 right now.

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10: Meteorologist Mace Michaels. Mostly cloudy for tonight. A few showers and thunderstorms around and a low in the mid-50s. A return to sunshine for tomorrow. Very pleasant. Highs in the mid-70s. On Wednesday, more sun. Staying nice. Upper 70s. Rain chances return Thursday. Lakes, great food, and friendly faces. It's all in Worthington, Minnesota. And it's worth a look. It's 60 right now.

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meteorologist Mace Michaels. Mostly cloudy for tonight, a few showers and thunderstorms around, and a low in the mid-50s. A return to sunshine for tomorrow, very pleasant, highs in the mid-70s. On Wednesday, more sun, staying nice, upper 70s. Rain chances return Thursday. Lakes, great food, and friendly faces. It's all in Worthington, Minnesota, and it's worth a look. Right now, it's 58.

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19: Meteorologist Mace Michaels. Mostly cloudy for tonight. A few showers and thunderstorms around and a low in the mid-50s. A return to sunshine for tomorrow. Very pleasant. Highs in the mid-70s. On Wednesday, more sun, staying nice, upper 70s. Rain chances return Thursday. Lakes, great food, and friendly faces. It's all in Worthington, Minnesota, and it's worth a look. Right now, it's 58.

meteorologist Mace Michaels. Mostly cloudy for tonight. A few showers and thunderstorms around and a low in the mid-50s. A return to sunshine for tomorrow. Very pleasant. Highs in the mid-70s. On Wednesday, more sun, staying nice, upper 70s. Rain chances return Thursday. Lakes, great food, and friendly faces. It's all in Worthington, Minnesota, and it's worth a look. Right now, it's 58. Be nice.

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11: Meteorologist Mace Michaels. Mostly cloudy for tonight. A few showers and thunderstorms around and a low in the mid-50s. A return to sunshine for tomorrow. Very pleasant. Highs in the mid-70s. On Wednesday, more sun. Staying nice. Upper 70s. Rain chances return Thursday. Lakes, great food, and friendly faces. It's all in Worthington, Minnesota, and it's worth a look. Currently, it's 59 degrees.

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meteorologist Mace Michaels. Mostly cloudy for tonight. A few showers and thunderstorms around and a low in the mid-50s. A return to sunshine for tomorrow. Very pleasant. Highs in the mid-70s. On Wednesday, more sun. Staying nice. Upper 70s. Rain chances return Thursday. Lakes, great food, and friendly faces. It's all in Worthington, Minnesota, and it's worth a look. Right now, it's 58.

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12: Cloudy today. We'll get to 75 for a high this afternoon. Tonight, mostly clear. We'll drop to 45 for an overnight low. Tomorrow, sunshine, 78 on Thursday. Partly cloudy with a chance of scattered showers and thunderstorms, especially late Thursday into Thursday night. Our high on Thursday, 82. Discover lakes, great food, and friendly faces in Worthington, Minnesota. Worthington, it's worth a look. I'm meteorologist Sean Cable.
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cloudy today. We'll get to 75 for a high this afternoon. Tonight, mostly clear. We'll drop to 45 for an overnight low. Tomorrow, sunshine, 78 on Thursday. Partly cloudy with a chance of scattered showers and thunderstorms, especially late Thursday into Thursday night. Our high on Thursday, 82. Discover lakes, great food, and friendly faces in Worthington, Minnesota. Worthington, it's worth a look. I'm meteorologist Sean Cable. Outside now, it's 58.

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18: Cloudy today. We'll get to 75 for a high this afternoon. Tonight, mostly clear. We'll drop to 45 for an overnight low. Tomorrow, sunshine, 78 on Thursday. Partly cloudy with a chance of scattered showers and thunderstorms, especially late Thursday into Thursday night. Our high on Thursday, 82. Discover lakes, great food, and friendly faces in Worthington, Minnesota. Worthington, it's worth a look. I'm meteorologist Sean Cable. Currently, it's 59.
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20: I'm Tess Taylor along with Eric Grant, and today we're visiting with our friends from Brainerd School District 181, and we are honored today to have Superintendent Chip Rankin with us today. Chip, welcome to Community Focus.
21: Well, thank you so much.
22: Thanks for coming in.
20: This is your first time in this capacity here
0: it
20: on
0: is.
20: Community
0: it
20: Focus.
0: Is.
20: We've had you on in the past in wearing other hats, but we'll welcome you at this time. And we know you kind of just stepped into this role now. Welcome aboard. And it's been an interesting first couple of weeks and months here for you, we understand.
0: Yeah, hitting the ground running is it's a little more than just that. But it's been very interesting, and so many tremendous people. And it's just exciting, not just to stepping in a new role, but mm-hmm. even I'm a dad of three kids that are excited to come back to the Prairie Lakes area. So just excited.
20: Yes. And you just started now in this role as superintendent when?
0: July 1st. So okay. I think I'm like day 32, 33 actually physically on the job.
20: Okay. And let's be honest, a little rough start because there have been some tragedies within the district, and let's just start with that.
0: Yeah,
20: if we can.
0: You know, unfortunately, I think day five or six, I was on the job and I got some, you know, very unfortunate news. And when I got hired back in late January, I've kind of been dialed into the school district last spring. Mm-hmm. I'm coming from Minnewaska, so I've been a superintendent for 9 years. So, but, you know, understand kind of what's going on in Brainerd. And, you know, unfortunately, our second loss and, you know, another student, it would act technically third, but the student, it's... Unfortunately, she wasn't a member of Brainerd Public Schools, a high school age student, but mm-hmm. we had our second death of a middle school student this summer, and it's just tragic. Two
20: it
0: young
20: is.
0: Ladies that, yeah. You know, beautiful young women had a lot going for them, and unfortunately, you know, chose to die by suicide, and mm-hmm. it's a sad deal.
20: It is, and of course, we, you know, send our condolences out to
0: we
20: the family
0: do.
20: And all
0: yeah.
20: their friends, and it's not a way to start, you know, your position, much less another school year, but it is being addressed, and you're telling us before we went on the air that going into the school year, there are going to be some things that are going to be in place for students and staff.
0: Yeah, absolutely. You know, as I come in, I was a principal for 10 years. Like I said, I'm starting my 10th year as a superintendent. I was a teacher before that, and I'm also a dad of three teenagers. And I think it's really, really important is, you know, this is a community approach. I mean, schools can do so much, and we're going to do our very best part. So, like, I did hire an independent, you know, analyst to come in, and he's a retired attorney that, hey, what are we doing? What could we do better, and mm-hmm. what could we do day one?
21: Sure.
0: The other thing
21: yeah.
0: is we have a new principal coming into Forest View, Dr. Sheila Eller. She's been here before as elementary and has stepped in at Forest View. And I would just say what's really important is just middle school age students. We like to repress those memories because,
20: yes.
0: you know, those are times when you're working your way through adolescence. They come into fifth grade. They still love you, and they hold your hand.
20: Yep.
0: By the time they're in eighth grade, you're just an ATM and an Uber ride.
20: Right. That's right. You know, want nothing to do with you.
0: It's a big, you know, change in growth and development, kids. And I just, you know, we're going to work our very best to support our students, our staff, and our families. And if there's things we can do better, we're definitely going to do that.
20: Mm-hmm. Okay. And we understand there's a book study coming up that you're really encouraging folks to kind of take part in if they would like.
0: There is. So I worked with, you know, the PTO, especially at Forest View. Our entire staff is going to be launching into a book study. It's called The Anxious Generation.
20: Mm-hmm.
0: I think David Heitz says that really well. I mean, you look at the research. This is a research-based book, so it's not just everyone's got an opinion. But I think, like, hey, I graduated high school from Little Falls in 1993. My next year, I went to UMD, and I heard this thing called the Internet for the first time in my life.
20: Yeah.
0: And, you know, it's like, wow, it's going to change your life. Like, sure.
21: Boy, uh-huh. has it.
0: And I took typing with my old wrestling coach, and it was on an old typewriter. And we thought we were really getting after an electric typewriter. And now uh-huh. the power of our phones and computers. And I think what David Heitz shows you is that forward-facing cameras. You know, in the old days, we all got, I mean, I'm not, when you're adolescents, you're either getting picked on or you're picked on. That's just kind of what kids do. And
20: mm-hmm.
0: if you have, I have three teenage daughters. They're either best friends or going to war with each other.
20: Right.
0: You know, about the littlest things. And we all know that particular little blemish on your face. That they're. But I think what David would share with you is just the highlight of phones. Almost we can never turn it off.
20: Yeah.
0: And just
20: you can't get away from it.
0: That's why it's called the anxious generation.
20: Mm-hmm.
0: The research is extremely clear. While suicides are down across the United States, suicide in adults, suicides are up, especially with teenage girls.
20: Yeah.
0: And it's for moms and dads. If you know, if you're listening and your kid's got a device, do you know what the research is saying?
20: Mm-hmm.
0: Putting parameters on there. I was a principal at Pequot Lakes High School. I was a BYOD. Pull out your phone. Let's use it as a tool.
20: Yeah.
0: Now you can see across the nation.
21: Mm-hmm.
0: put your phones away.
20: Put them down.
0: Because I think with the social media and just all the apps that are out there, it's really, really important to become knowledgeable. So that's why we're going to launch this book study to learn together and how we can do it better.
1: And another thing, too, not to gloss over, but you know, these kids, they'll be in school for a certain amount of time per day, but they're at home the other percent as well. So that's where parents kind of need to step up as well.
0: Absolutely. So, like, one of the things we're going to launch is that you're going to see probably K through 8 devices not coming home. You know, I have two teenage daughters, and I've watched this, and the research is pretty clear on homework. It's not super effective. And what I'm going to ask moms and dads is, hey, some cell phone free time. Yeah. Sit down at the dinner table. Good luck with this, but ask your teenager, how was your day? And hey, don't let them say fine.
1: Good.
20: Great.
0: Fine.
20: Yeah.
0: No, what's going on? Tell me about this and tell me about that. And I think that for grandmas and grandpas and aunts and uncles and our friends and our neighbors, like, hey, put the phone down and have some real time.
20: Conversations.
0: And they're going to say, fine, dig deeper. There's a lot of things going on that they don't want to let you know. But the reality is, in the old days, when you got off the bus on you know, rural route 3, that you were disconnected and, you know, you were able to be free. And for our kids, they just need time to be free and just be kids.
20: And
0: so I think it's really important. So, I think that's going to be really key.
20: Okay, wonderful. All righty. Well, let's move on here as we get into and closer to the beginning of the school year. You guys are hosting a job fair because you are looking for more pros to come on board and work within the district.
0: Yeah, and who isn't right now, right?
20: Exactly.
0: You know, I just talked to Chris Stump in Pequot. I talked to my good friends in Little Falls and Greg Johnson. And I think that every school district, what we're finding is, hey, the average age of our bus drivers is right around 65, 66, 67 years old. And, hey, if you could drive a route in the morning, maybe you could drive one in the afternoon, maybe an activity bus, we could really use your help. If you're willing to be in an EA, maybe you want to work a flexible schedule. Our kids need you. We need help in our kitchens. We need some teachers. So, hey, I think it's really important. If you got a four-year degree and or you aspire to work with kids, we would love to sit down and talk to you about how we get you involved, which I think we have about 15 to 18 openings. And I think that, you know, just think about, we're willing to be flexible.
20: Yeah.
0: But we really need some help. And so if you're a recent retiree, maybe you want to work a job that's, you know, it's not, I mean, it's making a difference in our community. It's making a difference in our kids. And we'd really, I'd love to have you come sit with us and see what's possible.
20: And we just were talking about a story this morning where you guys have kind of upped the ante a little bit too recently.
0: We have. I think the thing I was going to segue to is, like, we're launching a program called Warriors for Warriors. And I think that I've watched this. I saw a great little sticker that I want to give people. Before you complain, when's the last time you volunteered? And so everybody has a perception, because most of us went to a public school. Well, that dang school.
20: Oh.
0: Well, when's the last time you've been in our school?
20: Yeah.
1: You know,
20: how it really is.
0: Do you know
20: nowadays
0: how it really is? If I just told you we're like 18 staff short, how could you help? You want to make a difference? Pitch in.
20: Yep.
0: You know, it's no different than when you're walking in the morning, you see a little piece of garbage on the side, pick it up.
20: Yeah.
0: You know, why do you think somebody else is going to do it? And I think that's where it's really important. Like, maybe you're looking at getting maybe you can volunteer one day a week.
20: Yeah.
0: I have kids and I have staff that need you. Just pick up and drop off is complex. The things have changed since COVID. A lot of people drive their kids to school between buses and cars. I mean, you're seeing the intersection of, six to 800 kids all trying to get through a building in the first 20 minutes. Like, help us, the lunchroom. Help us.
20: Come on in.
0: We'd love to have you.
20: And you could be a mentor to somebody. You never know when you could make a difference in the life of a child, you know. Don't look at all
0: the... You couldn't have said any better than what you just said.
20: You know.
0: The power of those relationships. And I think that's how you get after the whole mental health is, you know, the research is very clear. When people feel like there's somebody in their corner that cares about them, they're going to show up and perform.
20: Yep.
0: And so we could use your help.
20: Yep.
1: Chip, is there a good, I know we're early here, but is there a good direction that you could point them if you've piqued their interest and they maybe have a couple hours a week?
0: Yeah, on our district website, there'll be a little piece where you can, we're going to make sure it's safe also. So, you know, you can sign up. We're going to do a very simple background check to make sure you should be in our buildings. We want to work with people, but for parents and, you know, all of us that have kids in schools, you want to make sure whoever's walking our building is going to be safe.
20: Absolutely. Yep.
0: And we'll do a clearance house, and then we're working for some partners where you'd come in, and each elementary will have a site where, hey, maybe you live up in the northeast corner and you want to volunteer at Garfield. Mm-hmm. There'll be a sign up where you can just volunteer at Garfield. Maybe you want to come out to the middle school. But there'll be a thing on our website that'll be coming out that you can all see, and we're vetting that actually this week to make sure it's all ready to go.
20: Okay, ISD181.org.
0: It is.
20: Okay, very good. And then we've got activities that are getting underway. Sports.
0: Today's kickoff.
1: Today, yeah.
0: You know, across the entire city of Minnesota, today's the fall activities kickoff. I think there's, I talked to our AD, Jack, and I think we have over 435 kids that are in the tennis courts, or in the football field, the gymnasiums. And so I think that's a really important for people to understand. That's another set of caring adults that, you know, think about the coaches and the advisors you've had. You know, I can think about my old wrestling coach, Benny Benson, down in Little Falls, Timmy Bjorge, who's the principal. You know, a lot of those people, those are lifelong relationships and memories. And so it's really exciting to have these people across our region. So I really want to put a shout out to all of our coaches and advisors. Mm-hmm. Not everybody wants to do that anymore.
20: Right.
0: Yep. It's wins and losses. And it's like, well, the wins are the relationships you make.
20: Yeah.
0: The losses for the kids that didn't come out because they missed that opportunity. And, you know, if wins and losses will come and go, but it's the relationships that will last forever.
1: Yeah. Yep.
20: Very well said.
0: So pretty exciting day today.
20: Yeah, that's awesome. Yep. All right. Well, Chip, we're kind of running out of time here, but is there anything else before we let you go here today that you want teachers, parents, students to know before we get into the school year and have you back next month?
0: Hey, for all my teachers out there, you might want to set that alarm a little earlier. You're going to have to get in the battle rhythm, get them a little earlier. I'm teasing because 2 weeks, workshop kicks off and school starts after Labor Day. I think important for our community is, hey, you're going to start seeing buses out there. You're going to rethink our traffic with all the construction we have on 210. Just being careful of our buses and just realize that, you know, I've got a prime example. I got a sophomore. She turned 16 in November. Most inexperienced drivers are going to start driving here. You're going to have 400 to 500 new drivers driving our community, so be a little patient.
20: Yep.
0: And I think that I leave with this. I think our schools are better now than we ever. I mean, what we see in our kids and our educators and our people is that we have so many caring and compassionate people. Mm-hmm. And compared to what I graduated from Little Falls in 1993, of all my daughter is going to get as a Brainerd Warrior graduate or a Little Falls Flyer, a Pequot Patriot or Aiken Gobbler, that our schools are great and they're filled with a lot of caring and compassionate people across our region. And I think, hey, before you complain, sign up to volunteer.
20: That's right.
0: Think you'd be very impressed to see what's happening in our region.
20: Mm-hmm. Yeah.
0: Between our public schools, our charter schools, our privates, is, hey, anytime we can make a relationship with our basically our future, these people are going to be taking care of us.
20: That's right.
0: You know, that let's get together and invest in them. So
20: establish that relationship. Yes.
1: Absolutely.
20: Chip, thank you so much for being here. And good luck to you. Hopefully we'll have you back again soon. Okay.
0: Absolutely. Thank you.
20: Yes, our pleasure. Superintendent Chip Rankin with the Brainerd School District 181 is our guest today. I'm Tess Taylor along with Eric Grant, and that's today's edition of Community Focus.
18: Cloudy today. We'll get to 75 for a high this afternoon. Tonight, mostly clear. We'll drop to 45 for an overnight low. Tomorrow, sunshine, 78 on Thursday. Partly cloudy with a chance of scattered showers and thunderstorms, especially late Thursday into Thursday night. Our high on Thursday, 82. Discover lakes, great food, and friendly faces in Worthington, Minnesota. Worthington, it's worth a look. I'm meteorologist Sean Cable. 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
10: Partly cloudy today. We'll get to 75 for a high this afternoon. Tonight, mostly clear. We'll drop to 45 for an overnight low. Tomorrow, sunshine, 78 on Thursday. Partly cloudy with a chance of scattered showers and thunderstorms, especially late Thursday into Thursday night. Our high on Thursday, 82. Discover lakes, great food, and friendly faces in Worthington, Minnesota. Worthington, it's worth a look. I'm meteorologist Sean Cable.
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2: From the Brainerd Now newsroom, I'm Tess Taylor. A federal judge is rejecting the Trump administration's demand for Minnesota voter data. Judge Catherine Menendez dismissed the Justice Department's lawsuit on Monday. The department sought an unredacted voter list containing birth dates and partial social security numbers. Menendez ruled that the Civil Rights Act and Help America Vote Act do not authorize the demand. The Justice Department disagrees with the ruling and says it is assessing its next steps. Two people were injured in a two-vehicle rear-end collision Monday morning on Highway 371 in Nisswa. The Minnesota State Patrol says the crash happened around 5:15 when a Peterbilt semi-trailer was southbound on 371 at the intersection of Crow Wing County Highway 77 when it was rear-ended by a southbound Nissan Versa. A passenger in the Nissan, 59-year-old Dean Arnold Gangle of Motley, suffered life-threatening injuries and was transported to a St. Cloud hospital for treatment. The driver of the Nissan, 53-year-old Earl Edward Simmons of Little Falls, suffered non-life-threatening injuries and was transported to a Brainerd hospital. The conditions of the two at this time are not known. The driver of the Peterbilt, 51-year-old Aaron Fenstermaker of Pequot Lakes, was not injured. No other details are known about that crash. And Cross Lake Mayor Jackson Perfirst announced Monday that their city is reevaluating its use of flock cameras in the city of Cross Lake. In a post on social media, Perfirst said that the, quote, initial request of the cameras was brought forward as a partnership with the Crow Wing County Sheriff's Office with the intended purpose of assisting with Amber Alerts and locating individuals involved in criminal activity. The post stated that it was discussed multiple times and ultimately approved unanimously by the city council. However, as new information and concerns have come forward regarding how flock cameras operate, how information may be collected, and how that information may be accessed or shared, Perfirst stated that he and the city administrator are sending the issue back to the Public Safety Commission for reevaluation, with the possibility of allowing the current contract to expire and discontinuing the use of the cameras. The city says public safety is important, but so is protecting the privacy and the trust of the people they serve. They are taking steps to determine what will be the next steps forward. Sherburne County, North Branch, Winona, and Duluth are the latest to end or suspend their programs. That's news at this hour from the Brainerd Now Newsroom. I'm Tess Taylor.
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5: From the Brainerd Lakes Weather Center.
6: Skies will clear. Expect a mostly sunny sky today. The high near 78. The northwest wind at 5 to 15. Overnight, clear skies back down closer to 49 with the northwest breeze. Sunny tomorrow, pushing back to about 80. Winds become west at 5. Mostly sunny Thursday. A scattered shower. There could be an afternoon thunderstorm. The high at 82. I'm B93.3 meteorologist Stu Mock.
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9: On the radar this morning, showers, possibly even some thunder in southern Morrison County, closer to Rice and St. Cloud. For us here, it is cloudy. No wind to speak of. Some fog in the BLA with 58. Be green.

0: B93.3, today's best country, Black Hawk. Every once in a while, an opportunity comes up to see a band that you really love.
1: Yeah, we're going to be sending some folks to Livin' Fest to see Black Hawk.
0: They're going to be playing at ERX Motor Park in Elk River, part of the Livin' Foundation event that is... It's really one of my favorite events of summer.
1: It's very cool. And do these tickets include camping?
0: These tickets will include camping. And so you'll get a camping pass and two tickets to the concert. And I'll tell you what, there are so many of our Midwest Country Music Organization artists that are going to be playing along in the different stages at this event.
1: Right.
0: Plus, there's a barbecue cook-off and so much more.
1: And I'll tell you what I really liked about it when I went.
0: Mm-hmm.
1: The little mobile bar.
0: Yes.
1: The bar truck.
0: The bar truck that came around the campground.
1: That was cool. Also the gyros.
0: Oh, they are so good.
1: Gosh, they're good.
0: All right. So I'll tell you what. You've been there. You know it's a great event and it's a great weekend.
1: It's a great weekend and it's very intimate. Mm-hmm. It's a smaller crowd.
0: Yeah.
1: And the VIP stuff is like up on the hill, which is super cool too.
0: I enjoy that.
1: It's going to be a lot of fun.
0: Yep.
1: And somebody's going to be going.
0: So we'll be telling you in the next few days how you can win tickets. We have a contest. It'll be... coming up here probably later this week, we'll find out maybe tomorrow or Thursday what the key is to win. Keywords are to win your tickets to Livin' Fest and the Livin' Foundation doing great work to prevent suicide.
1: That's right. So stick around for that. But we got to get this day started.
0: Right on.
1: It's Tuesday and it's time for your first funnies before 6:20.
0: Ainsley Bailey.
2: I am aware that my voice sounds like the audio equivalent of shaky cam. I have these tremors due to a trio of rare, like, Grey's Anatomy-level chronic illnesses. I take 16 different medications on a daily basis. But don't feel bad for me or anything, you know? Like, I'm probably just, like, faking it for attention. It's true. I am very fragile, like, genetically. I was born without tooth enamel. Yeah, did you even know that could happen in nature? I had to get so much metal put on my baby teeth that at a certain point, I was just a toddler with a grill. I also have a severe allergy to bananas. Just like the gentlest of foods. It's kind of hard to have an ego when you could be taken out by pudding. What's really messed up, though, is one of the health benefits of eating bananas is that they strengthen tooth enamel.
1: Oh, the irony.
0: Children. Okay, that's Ainsley Bailey. And that was very, very funny.
1: You know, something I love that we're seeing more and more of mm-hmm. is this diversity in comedy.
0: Yeah.
1: Where you have people that sound different and have different accents and backgrounds.
0: Yeah.
1: It's not like back in the 90s when I was watching like Comedy Central all the time and they all looked like the same people and sounded like the same people. So I really appreciate that.
0: The same overweight dude. He couldn't get the girls on his looks, so he did it on his humor.
1: Sense of humor will take you far.
0: Oh, gosh, thanks. I mean, here's Brian Reagan.
3: I remember my teacher asked me, Brian, what's the I before E rule? I before E, always. So she explains it. No, Brian, it's I before E, except after C. And when sounding like A is a neighbor in way. And on weekends and holidays and all throughout May, and you'll always be wrong no matter what you say. Brian, how do you make a word a plural? You put an S at the end of it. When? On weekends and holidays. So she asked this kid who knew everything, Irwin, what is he plural for ox? Oxen. The farmer used his oxen. Brian, what? Brian, what's the plural for box? Boxen. I bought 2 boxes of donuts. Let's try another one. Irwin, what is he plural for goose? Geese. I saw a flock of geese. Brian, what's the plural for moose? Moosin. I saw a flock of moosin. Brian, you're an imbecile. Imbecile. What, are you speaking German, Brian? German. Jermaine. Jermaine. Jackson. Jackson 5. Tito. Brian, what the hell are you talking about? Oh, no. I don't know, really.
1: That's one of his classics.
0: Oh, it never gets old.
1: That's one of those things that lives in my head.
0: Does it?
1: Boxin? Boxin. Moosin. Yeah.
0: It's all Mies. In there. Meese. Oh, gosh. That is a classic. And I got a tear. I have to go wipe off now and get ready for a look at our weather. And B93.3 meteorologist Stu Muck, an in-depth dive into our forecast as we get into midweek coming up.
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13: From the Brainerd Lakes Weather Center.
14: So some rain moved through. Not a great deal here in the lakes area. A little heavier to the south. OIC Royalton had 26 hundredths of an inch. But nonetheless, a cool front has dropped into and now passing a little south of our area today. Winds will become northwest, not too strong, but they do keep just a little cooler. And I read that as drier air. Morning clouds, kind of a hazy sky and the like. That's going to clear out. It brightens up today. And the temperature stays close to normal. The normal now at 79. So not uncomfortable at all. With the northwest breeze, we lose a bit of the humidity. Should seem like a very nice day. But that cool front is still dropping south in Minnesota. There'll be some rain further south in the state today and over toward Wisconsin. We're going to be out of it for a while. That front drops way off to the south. We'll watch the western extent of the boundary, currently back toward Montana. It will move northeast as a warm front later in the week. And that's why I expect as we look toward Thursday that there could be showers. There may be a thunderstorm Thursday afternoon or evening. Generally some showers in the day Thursday, maybe lingering into Thursday night. Again, not a great deal, a couple of tenths of an inch, hopefully. But the temperatures will warm a little bit as that happens as we head toward Friday and the weekend ahead. Cooling again, back to normal generally. That's a temperature pattern that ought to hold right on toward early next week. Some morning clouds, hazy and the like today, but I'd look for mostly sunny skies to develop. The high at 78. The northwest winds about 5 to 15. We stay clear overnight and cool off back down to about 49 with the northwest breeze. Sunny tomorrow, closer to 80. Winds become west at 5. And then Thursday, that chance for scattered showers. Mostly sunny, though. A small chance of an afternoon thunderstorm, about 82. South and southwest winds will get stronger, 5 to 15, even gusting around 20. There's a minor fish feeding period, 10:30 to 11:30, a major from 5 to 7 this evening, and a minor late, 11 till midnight. I'm B93.3 meteorologist Stu Moth.
0: At 28 and a half minutes after 6, we have clouds, some fog in the lakes area with 58 degrees this morning. 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

0: Chris Lane is going to be opening for Brett Young on Saturday.
1: That's right, at the Douglas County Fair, and we've got tickets to give away.
0: Well, we're going to do that later on this morning. Here on the Big B93.3, welcome to the morning show.
1: Yeah, welcome.
0: I'm Wild Bill.
1: I'm Lucy Lewis.
0: And we invite you guys to, you know, spend some time with us this morning. Hopefully, it makes your day that much better, because it does ours. I know that.
1: Absolutely. I mean, why I would not get up if it weren't for this show.
0: If it were, no. You put it that way.
1: I wouldn't.
0: Neither would I. I wouldn't have to.
1: It really is the best way to start your day.
0: Because it works for us.
1: Yeah.
0: Okay.
1: Yeah.
0: We've got a couple of things here. In fact, there's three things that, you know, you might use around the water cooler to spark a conversation.
1: Absolutely. You sure could.
2: Number one.
0: It's one of those things that if you've lived in an HOA, at some point, they've done something to you.
1: Right.
0: It's almost universal.
1: We've got a great story about a homeowner who is flipping the bird to the HOA. I got to tell you about one of the letters I got.
0: Yeah. Like,
1: we got a couple. We weren't too, it wasn't anything too serious, but we just moved in to a house that had been vacant for over a year.
0: Okay.
1: We move in and they said, the first letter we got, you have too many weeds in your yard.
0: We just got here,
1: and yeah, the lawn has not been taken care of forever, and
0: yeah,
1: we got some weeds
0: right now. Thanks for noticing, big shoots. My God,
1: yeah.
0: Oh, you know, in this particular case, the homeowners association, you know, and trying to keep the community looking nice. I know that they have a purpose.
1: Yeah,
0: I know that they have a purpose, but most of the time, all they do is really nitpick.
1: Yeah.
0: Most of the time.
1: They tend to. So here's the deal. This lady had a dead bush in her yard, this homeowner, and the HOA kept charging her $45 penalties because she wouldn't replace the dead bush. Now, you can argue, just replace the dead bush.
0: You could.
1: You could just dig it up and not even replace it.
0: Yeah.
1: But she had a really creative solution, Bill.
0: Yeah, you could hear as she starts out here.
3: They keep charging me $45 for this.
0: There's the paint bush. Can.
3: We're going to fix it today. It's not dead no more, Becky.
0: Yeah, Becky.
3: They're going to be like, how did it get green? I don't know. But it's green today.
1: It's not dead no more, Becky.
0: Yeah, Becky. Yeah. Come on over here. I'll spray paint your...
1: Spray painted the bush.
0: Green. Oh, that's
1: hilarious.
0: That is so funny.
2: Number two.
0: I am so tired of AI slop, and now it's in education, too.
1: Yeah, imagine helping your kid with homework and suddenly finding out that Kentucky is now Vinecki. Tennessee has become Tunesio.
0: Oh.
1: So a mom in Kentucky is going viral because she shared some AI garbage that is her middle schooler's workbook.
0: Oh, dear.
1: So the school made them pay for this workbook.
0: Mm-hmm.
1: The school produced it. And you open it up, and it is riddled with AI garbage slop errors.
0: Oh.
1: I mean, like, I saw this video, and I think every state had a new weird name. Louisiana is Lukung. South Carolina is Sorth Quanto. There's a periodic table that is barely legible because it's just total gibberish. Like, some of them aren't even letters. The phases of the moon are wrong.
0: Oh,
1: crazy,
0: man.
1: Stuff. They renamed a planet.
0: Mark. Not Mercury. It's Mark.
1: So this next thing kind of triggered me.
0: She
1: emailed the school district. They did nothing until a local radio station followed up on it. And what did the teacher, what did the school district say?
0: What did they say?
1: Just tear out the pages that are bad.
0: Really?
1: That's really what they said.
0: And this is where?
1: In Kentucky.
0: Oh, that tracks.
2: Number three.
1: All right, Bill, two words for you.
0: What's that?
1: Meat lettuce.
0: Well, no. One of these things is not like the other.
1: Well, lettuce has had a tough run lately.
0: It has had a really tough run.
1: There's some.
0: I think run. runs.
1: There's some good news, question mark, for lettuce lovers out there. I don't know if this is good news. This is weird.
0: Okay.
1: Scientists have engineered lettuce plants to produce myoglobin, which is the iron-rich protein that helps give meat its signature color and flavor.
0: I'm not sure this is good.
1: So,
0: okay.
1: Yeah, so lettuce producing myoglobin, so it tastes like meat.
0: Mmm, your lettuce is meaty.
1: Yeah.
0: Said no one ever. This is a terrible, better food through science is question mark?
1: Here's what's really weird to me about this. You can't cook lettuce.
0: No.
1: So do you want lettuce that tastes like raw meat?
0: Now, wait a minute.
1: Because it's going to taste like raw meat.
0: That's what it would. Well,
1: right?
0: Yeah.
1: Iron rich. It's going to taste metallic.
0: I'm not really entirely

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17: From the Brainerd Lakes Weather Center.
18: Skies will clear. Expect a mostly sunny sky today. The high near 78. The northwest wind at 5 to 15. Overnight, clear skies back down closer to 49 with the northwest breeze. Sunny tomorrow, pushing back to about 80. Winds become west at 5. Mostly sunny Thursday, a scattered shower. There could be an afternoon thunderstorm. The high at 82. I'm B93.3 meteorologist Stu Mott.
19: 14 away from 7 and with 58 degrees in the BLA.
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1: Hey, speaking of Miranda Lambert,
0: yes.
1: Did you hear about this?
0: What?
1: She and Tractor Supply donated $255,000 to animal shelters all over the country.
0: Aww.
1: It's a program called Mutts Across America.
0: That's
1: one shelter in every state was chosen,
0: mm-hmm.
1: plus one wild card pick in recognition of her album of the same name, Wild Card.
0: Now, you know, that's her charity.
1: Mutt Nation.
0: Mutt Nation is,
1: yeah,
0: that's her charity. And it has done a lot for pets and animals.
1: Yeah, so I love that.
0: Very cool, Miranda Lambert and Tractor Supply working together.
1: Just another reason to love Miranda.
0: I know.
1: As if we needed another one. Hey, it's time for sports with Zach.
2: Good morning. Let's get a look at your sports. Jeannie Buss's attorney says not so fast. It claims that the Buss family is selling its remaining 17.8% stake in the L.A. Lakers to the new majority owners. The L.A. Times reports the team's governor put out a statement through her attorney saying any family vote to sell their shares is invalid without approval from the current trustees, Jeannie, Janie, and Joey Buss. Disney CEO Bob Iger and venture capitalist Josh Kushner have already agreed to buy Mark Walter's controlling stake in the Lakers, valuing the team at a record $12.5 billion. Vikings have lost Jamal Adams for the preseason, but he will still be part of the team. Head coach Kevin O'Connell said Monday that Adams' presence will be welcomed at the facility following surgery to repair a torn quad tendon. Minnesota has placed Adams on injured reserve and signed cornerback Bryce Phillips to fill his spot on the roster. And the Twins put an end to their losing streak after topping the Atlanta Braves 4-2 to open their series at Target Field. Josh Bell led the way at the plate after going 2-for-3 with a pair of runs batted in. That's a look at your sports on B93.3.
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2: From the Brainerd Now Newsroom, I'm Tess Taylor. Cross Lake Mayor Jackson Perforce announced Monday that the city is reevaluating the use of flock cameras in the city of Cross Lake. In a post on social media, Perforce said that the, quote, initial request of the cameras was brought forward as a partnership with the Crow Wing County Sheriff's Office with the intended purpose of assisting with Amber Alerts and locating individuals involved in criminal activity. The post stated that it was discussed multiple times and ultimately approved unanimously by the city council. However, as new information and concerns have come forward regarding how flock cameras operate, how information may be collected, and how that information may be accessed or shared, Perforce stated that he and the city administrator are sending the issue back to the Public Safety Commission for a reevaluation, with the possibility of allowing the current contract to expire and maybe discontinuing the use of the cameras. The city says public safety is important, but so is protecting the privacy and trust of the people they serve. They are taking steps to determine what will be the next steps forward. And parents and guardians of students at Brainerd Public Schools are invited to take part in a community book study centered around the book The Anxious Generation by Jonathan Haidt. Led by the Forest View Middle School PTO with support from Friends of the Brainerd Public Library, the series is aimed at building stronger families through learning and connection. A preview night is taking place at 7 o'clock this Thursday evening at Forest View Middle School. Books will be available for free on a first-come, first-served basis to parents or guardians who attend the event. The book does not need to be read ahead of time, and the event is for adults only. And additional events revolving around the book are in the planning phase. Attendees must RSVP in advance at bit.ly/ForestviewPTO. The Anxious Generation was written by social psychologist Jonathan Haidt, who discusses the epidemic of teen mental illness that hit many countries in the early 2010s. He proposes four simple solutions to the problem, describing the steps that parents, teachers, schools, tech companies, and governments can take to end the epidemic of mental illness. That's news at this hour from the Brainerd Now Newsroom. I'm Tess Taylor.
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4: From the Brainerd Lakes Weather Center.
5: Skies will clear. Expect a mostly sunny sky today. The high near 78. The northwest wind at 5 to 15. Overnight, clear skies back down closer to 49 with the northwest breeze. Sunny tomorrow, pushing back to about 80. Winds become west at 5. Mostly sunny Thursday, a scattered shower. There could be an afternoon thunderstorm. The high at 82. I'm B93.3 meteorologist Stu Mock.
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7: The radar this morning shows precipitation staying south of Little Falls right now. With clouds in the lakes area, fog, it is 60 degrees in Brainerd and Baxter.

0: That's Scotty McCreery and a little help from Hootie and the Blowfish. Yes, Darius Rucker.
1: It's just such a classic 90s voice.
0: It does. It is. It is that. I love that song. I've always loved that song.
1: Yeah.
0: And I love it when they steal that song and use it. Anyway, it's the morning show. I'm Wild Bill.
1: I'm Lucy Lewis.
0: And over there is Stu Muck. And together we are the Morning Brew.
1: With Bill, Stu.
0: And Lucy, too.
1: That's right.
0: Oh, yeah.
2: Good morning, my people.
3: You've got to wake up, please.
2: Why?
3: Because I'm making fajitas.
4: Today, of course, is National Fajita Day.
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6: Oh, fajitas.
7: I do like fajitas.
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3: Fajitas! Be careful. Very hot plate. Very hot.
9: Fajitas are served.
10: Come on. It's showtime.
0: Nothing quite like a sizzling forecast. B93.3 and... Stu, how are you now?
11: I'm good. How are you?
0: I was thinking of the sizzling fajitas.
1: Yeah.
0: That's what I was thinking of.
1: I just want to know, like, why fajita is edging in on tacos. Taco Tuesday today.
0: Yeah.
1: And fajita's like, I'm going to be the princess today.
0: Yeah, well, you know. It's something with a sizzling platter that screams, look at me.
11: Yes. And it normally works.
0: You know, I remember when I think it was the old Chi-Chi's restaurant that used to do that. They come out, the thing was just, it was so loud.
1: I think
0: and
1: most
0: everybody would turn and go, ooh.
1: And it smelled good.
0: Yeah.
1: I think
11: that was at a sports bar where I lived at the time, too. They'd come out and say, oh, I want to have them.
0: Oh, yeah. And you're like,
1: most Mexican restaurants do that. Yeah. And I think it's just how you do it, how you serve them.
0: Well, right.
11: Yes, it's the ideal way to bring them out.
0: Yeah, because they're hot. Yeah, yeah. It's like otherwise they'd be like, well, these
11: were threw some stuff on this plate. Here you go.
0: They're tepid.
1: I'll be honest. I always feel a little disappointed by fajitas.
0: Well, okay. All right, explain why.
1: Well, it's kind of like, well, here's some chicken and veggies. Build your own. I'm like, I'm going out to eat. I don't want to build my own.
0: It's your job to build this for me. Get over
11: here.
0: If you
11: go with my wife, she's excited when she can build it her own because then it's right.
1: Okay.
0: It's a control thing. I get it. No,
11: well, you know.
0: For some people, that's very big. That's a selling point.
1: I guess so.
11: Yep.
1: You know, there's not usually like a ton of seasoning on them. Yeah. I don't know. Maybe I just haven't had good ones.
0: Well, you know, the seasoning... also up to you.
11: Yeah.
1: Oh, well, how is the seasoning up to me?
0: You know, season to your taste. That's the idea, I thought.
1: I mean, like, seasoning, like...
0: Oh, on the meat?
1: Yeah.
0: Oh, yeah. That could...
1: Meat and veggies. Like, could this be is a not little, always... A, it is one of the healthier better. Options, though.
0: Is
1: like,
0: it?
1: If you want to be healthier at a Mexican restaurant, you get fajitas, and you can, like... You know, you're eating, like, chicken breast and veggies.
0: Oh, yeah.
11: Right.
1: Not bad.
0: Stay away from the lettuce.
11: Or the steak ones I used to get.
1: Or steak.
11: Oh.
1: Yeah, do stay away from the lettuce. Well,
0: I was just going to let that one slide.
1: Yeah, that was good.
11: There we went.
1: That was good, Bill. Well, can we talk about how yesterday there was such a buildup to the rain?
0: Oh, yeah.
1: I was like, yes, we are going to get an exciting storm.
0: You were sitting there looking off to the west and those big clouds were building.
1: Literally sitting on my front porch.
11: Storm in there that big? No, I didn't. Okay.
0: No, yeah. No, you know, Stu was right.
1: Well, the radar looked like it was going to be
0: It's like, oh, there big. Was, she got hopeful.
1: I got hopeful.
11: Yep.
1: Let me tell you, I got a cocktail ready so I could watch it.
11: Ooh.
1: And it did rain and like the breeze was nice and... Yeah. It was still refreshing, and I'm happy for whatever we can. I'll take whatever we can get, but
0: right.
1: I was like, oh, this is going to be fun.
0: And it was.
1: It was a little bit of a letdown there.
0: Let's be honest.
11: A big old kaplooch.
0: Yeah. You know, and the thing is, we need it so badly, but, well, maybe another day? No, not looking good, is it?
11: There's a small chance here toward Thursday, but it's again. A small chance.
0: I was, Shell and I were talking, and it's the whole, we need this, like, that 2-3 day. I know it's bad on the psyche, but for crying out loud, we need it's just a good old soaker for, like, 2 days.
11: Cloudy, light rain, just keep on, keep on.
0: Really need it. It has to, that's what we need.
1: Yeah.
0: Not a storm.
5: Don't need a storm.
1: No, we don't have to have a storm. They are fun to watch, though.
0: They are fun to watch.
1: So I won't be here tomorrow.
0: You won't, will you?
1: No, going to see Willie Nelson, Lucas Nelson, the Avett Brothers. Yeah, excited
0: That'll
1: about
0: be
1: that.
0: Fun.
1: Going wonder, to Shakopee.
0: I wonder who I should call and have come in and visit.
1: Oh. Are we allowed to do that? Because you won't be here
0: on Friday.
1: Friday or Monday.
0: Yeah, my wife and I are celebrating 20. Carry the one.
11: Do the math.
0: 35?
1: What year were you married?
0: As long as I get the first date right, I should be fine. And that's the 22nd, because I have a liner somewhere that goes, it's the 22nd, you moron.
11: Yeah, I've heard that one. Yeah.
0: So I got that part right, but 92? Yeah,
1: okay.
0: 92.
1: All right, so.
11: Okay.
1: Is that 35? No.
0: No.
1: That's 34.
0: Or was it 93?
1: Oh, I can't help you if the numbers keep changing.
11: Oh,
1: yeah,
11: don't do it, Bill.
0: The numbers just changed. 1993. Carry the one.
11: He's got to take a shoe off. Look out.
0: Yeah. All right. Well, never mind. It's like 30-something.
1: Like 30-something will work.
0: 34? 34 years.
11: But it is a day for you, Bill. You probably missed this one.
0: Yeah.
11: It's World Never Give Up Day.
1: Oh.
11: Keep trying.
1: Keep going.
0: Keep trying. Never give up. That's kind of the theme, isn't it?
1: That's the theme of a long marriage.
0: That's right. Never. Just
1: never
0: just as
1: give
0: long
1: up.
0: As you don't both quit on the same day, you should be fine.
1: Yeah. Right?
0: Nice theory. All right, then. Let's take a look at that weather next.
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19: From the Brainerd Lakes Weather Center.
11: So some rain moved through. Not a great deal here in the lakes area. A little heavier to the south. OIC Royalton had 26 hundredths of an inch. But nonetheless, a cool front has dropped into and now passing a little south of our area today. Winds will become northwest, not too strong, but they do keep just a little cooler. And I read that as drier air. Morning clouds, kind of a hazy sky and the like. That's going to clear out. It brightens up today. And the temperature stays close to normal. The normal now at 79. So not uncomfortable at all. With the northwest breeze, we lose a bit of the humidity. Should seem like a very nice day. But that cool front is still dropping south in Minnesota. There'll be some rain further south in the state today and over toward Wisconsin. We're going to be out of it for a while. That front drops way off to the south. We'll watch the western extent of the boundary, currently back toward Montana. It will move northeast as a warm front later in the week, and that's why I expect as we look toward Thursday that there could be showers. There may be a thunderstorm Thursday afternoon or evening, generally some showers in the day Thursday, maybe lingering into Thursday night. Again, not a great deal, a couple of tenths of an inch, hopefully, but the temperatures will warm a little bit as that happens as we head toward Friday and the weekend ahead. Cooling again, back to normal generally. That's the temperature pattern that ought to hold right on toward early next week. Some morning clouds, hazy and the like today, but I'd look for mostly sunny skies to develop. The high at 78. The northwest winds about 5 to 15. We stay clear overnight and cool off back down to about 49 with the northwest breeze. Sunny tomorrow, closer to 80. Winds become west at 5. And then Thursday, that chance for scattered showers. Mostly sunny, though. A small chance of an afternoon thunderstorm, about 82. South and southwest winds will get stronger, 5 to 15, even gusting around 20. There's a minor fish feeding period, 10:30 to 11:30, a major from 5 to 7 this evening, and a minor late, 11 till midnight. I'm B93.3 meteorologist Stu Mock.
0: Around the neighborhood this morning.
1: Yeah, well, 58 in Little Falls, mm-hmm. 60 in Crosby and Ironton, 58 also in Garrison, 57 in Emily and Pine River, in Aiken, it's 58 degrees, 59 in Staples, 58 in Wadena and in Motley, and 60 in Baxter and Brainerd.
0: Right on. And I'll have you know, at least I got the date right.
1: You will.
0: I know.
1: You did.
0: I know I got the date right. You know how I could tell?
1: How?
0: I could always ask her.
1: All right.
20: It's the 22nd, you moron.
0: See? I told you. Just have to ask her. It's all there is. All right. Well, it will be the 22nd anyway.
1: It's so funny how big you smile at your wife calling you a moron.
0: Yeah.

0: 93.3. It's, wait, it's doing it again.
1: It's
2: I broke
1: it.
2: I broke it again already. That didn't take long.
1: Well, I'll say this.
2: Yes.
1: It's B93.3.
2: Why is it doing this?
1: I don't know. Beat on it harder.
2: Percussive maintenance worked.
1: It worked yesterday when this happened. Hey, y'all.
2: Yeah.
1: It's 7:40.
2: Oh, it
1: almost.
2: Is.
1: Wait. 30 seconds away.
2: Right. So we got 30 seconds.
1: Yeah, we got 30 seconds.
2: So, it was 93, not... Never mind.
1: Is everything okay?
2: No, it's not.
1: All right.
2: I've got to do damage control now.
1: Okay.
2: After that whole bit
1: of
2: stew and how it ended.
1: Oh.
2: Now I'm on... I meant to do that.
1: 1993 is when you got married, is what you're saying?
2: Could have been 92.
1: Okay.
2: Never mind.
1: All right.
2: So, time to play Headlines or Hogwash.
1: Yeah, it is. 7:40 and 2 seconds. It's that time. We got some good statements. Oh, we got some good ones today.
2: Save me.
1: Really excited about it. Give us a call if you want to play Headlines or Hogwash. You could end up in the running for $200. You could end up in the running for $100 worth of pizza from Slice on Oak. I mean, win-win either way.
2: Yeah, either way.
1: Yeah.
2: It's a win.
1: Give us a ring, 218-822-2933.
2: Is that what we're doing now?
1: That's what we're doing, Bill.
2: All right.
1: Get with the program.
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0: It's headlines or hogwash. Nikki!
4: Manamana.
5: Good morning!
0: Good
6: morning! Hey, girl.
5: Morning. Hi, Lucy.
6: How's it going, Nikki?
5: It's going great.
0: Good.
6: All right. Glad to hear that.
0: We're ready for a big day. And
5: okay.
0: It's a big day.
6: It's a big day because it's Taco day. Tuesday.
0: And
5: it's Taco Tuesday.
0: And it's National Fajita Day too.
6: Yeah.
0: So it's like a taco that needs some assembly required.
6: I'm staying loyal to the taco.
0: All right.
6: It's never let me down.
0: It's unlike a fajita has let her down once and she's never forgiven.
6: Are you ready to play, Nikki?
5: I am.
6: All right. Bill, you go first.
0: I'm gonna start this thing out.
6: Okay.
0: And now that engines are quieter in automobiles, many companies are adding fake engine noise to cars.
6: Oh, my gosh. Okay. Here's your second statement, Nikki. The last leper colony in the United States closed in 1999.
0: Huh. Okay. Wow. All right.
6: You want to read yours again, Bill?
0: Now that engines are quieter, many companies are adding fake engine noise to cars.
6: Okay. And my statement, the last leper colony in the United States closed in 1999.
5: Okay. So I am thinking, according to somebody who's helping me, she says that the electric vehicles do add fake noise.
0: She is, huh?
5: Yeah, that's what she's saying. Okay.
0: What do you say?
5: I would have said hogwash, but...
0: But she says...
5: All right. I'm going to go headline hogwash.
0: Go headline hogwash.
6: Okay.
5: Yeah.
0: Is that your final answer today?
5: Only if it's right.
0: You know, honestly,
5: my first would have been hogwash.
0: That would have been
6: even wronger.
5: Oh no.
6: Yeah, Nikki, it's headline
0: today.
5: Yeah. Not the front door.
0: Yeah. Yeah. So now that engines are quieter, especially electric automobiles, many companies, including Ford, BMW, and Volkswagen, all add fake engine noise to their cars.
6: Not just the electric cars, it sounds like.
0: But engine noises in general have opened up ways to make it make a little more noise exhaust. Now the reason
5: I wouldn't know that, I'm a GMC dealer.
0: They're all natural. I mean, come on,
5: right?
0: Right? No fake noises there. Well, what's really funny is that

0: like in the electric cars, especially, people were walking out in front of them because they didn't hear them coming.
1: Oh, one time.
0: Like in parking lots and stuff.
1: Yeah, one time.
2: You know, that's what your eyeballs are for.
1: Look both ways. When
2: have
1: I drove
2: you ever heard look twice?
0: Yeah, right?
1: When I drove a Prius one time, I left it on.
0: Running.
1: And just went into this grocery store, came back out, still running.
0: Because I didn't
1: realize I hadn't turned it off.
2: Wow.
1: Yeah,
2: wow.
1: I admit these things on air. Imagine that.
0: I know.
1: Okay, so your second statement.
0: Yeah.
1: The last leper colony in the United States was in Louisiana.
0: Okay.
1: It did not close until 1999. Can you imagine?
0: What?
1: Yeah. And there were still some people. It's called Hansen's disease now, but it's what we know as leprosy. Some patients still continued living in that facility, even though it wasn't functioning as a hospital.
0: No way.
1: Because they had nowhere else to go.
0: Because
1: they'd
0: they
1: been
0: no
1: taken
0: way.
1: There as children.
0: And that's all they've ever known.
1: And that's where they stayed
0: crazy.
1: Their whole life.
0: Till 99?
2: Oh, my goodness.
1: Yeah.
0: That's beyond anything I could imagine.
1: I know. It's
0: well, how about this? We're putting in for some pizza at the end of the month.
3: I love pizza.
0: Yeah, you like pizza.
1: From Slice on Oak.
2: Yeah, I love pizza.
0: It's good pizza. Well, good deal.
2: Yeah, they have really good pizza.
0: Yeah, it is good. And you could end up with like $100 worth of it. So, you know, that's
1: a lot of pizza.
2: I will take it.
0: You know what you could do to celebrate, though, to make me feel a little better? You could go out there and start the largest GMC engine on the lot and just rev the engine and go, take that. Because it would make me feel the biggest. If you got a 6.2 V8 out there that you could just rev a couple times for me, it would make me feel better anyway.
1: Do it for Bill.
0: Do
2: you
0: it
2: know
0: for
2: what?
0: Bill.
2: I will do it, record it, and send it to you.
1: Oh, yeah. That'd be fun.

0: Oh, there he is. Brad Young is going to be playing on Saturday in Alexandria, Lucy.
1: Yeah, and we're sending people some tickets.
0: Yeah.
1: We're sending people to go there and have a good time with Brett Young and the Alexandria folks in the party circle, no less.
0: Now, the party circle gets you closer to the stage, too, I've been told.
1: Yeah.
0: So there's that. Also, yeah, you know, I'm kind of excited. I just saw him in West a couple weeks ago.
1: Good show?
0: Really good show. You guys, great music. It's just really good country.
1: Uh-huh.
0: And you know, he's got Chris Lane opening for him, so we're going to hear about how hot their wives are.
1: All right.
0: That's both of them. All righty. We'll have those tickets again, another pair of tickets or two pairs of tickets going out the door here before 9 o'clock this morning. So be
1: Sweet.
0: Listening for your chance. And you can go to our B93.3 app, sign up, and you might be able to get in to win yet today, too. It is sports time.
2: Good morning. Let's get a look at your sports. Jeannie Buss's attorney says not so fast. It claims that the Buss family is selling its remaining 17.8% stake in the L.A. Lakers to the new majority owners. The L.A. Times reports the team's governor put out a statement through her attorney saying any family vote to sell their shares is invalid without approval from the current trustees, Jeannie, Janie, and Joey Buss. Disney CEO Bob Iger and venture capitalist Josh Kushner have already agreed to buy Mark Walter's controlling stake in the Lakers, valuing the team at a record $12.5 billion. Vikings have lost Jamal Adams for the preseason, but he will still be part of the team. Head coach Kevin O'Connell said Monday that Adams' presence will be welcomed at the facility following surgery to repair a torn quad tendon. Minnesota has placed Adams on injured reserve and signed cornerback Bryce Phillips to fill his spot on the roster. And the Twins put an end to their losing streak after topping the Atlanta Braves 4-2 to open their series at Target Field. Josh Bell led the way at the plate after going 2-for-3 with a pair of runs batted in. That's a look at your sports on B93.3.
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2: From the Brainerd Now newsroom, I'm Tess Taylor. A federal judge is rejecting the Trump administration's demand for Minnesota voter data. Judge Catherine Menendez dismissed the Justice Department's lawsuit on Monday. The department sought an unredacted voter list containing birth dates and partial Social Security numbers. Menendez ruled that the Civil Rights Act and Help America Vote Act do not authorize the demand. The Justice Department disagrees with the ruling and says it is assessing its next steps. Two people were injured in a two-vehicle rear-end collision Monday morning on Highway 371 in Nisswa. The Minnesota State Patrol says the crash happened around 5:15 when a Peterbilt semi-trailer was southbound on 371 at the intersection of Crow Wing County Highway 77 when it was rear-ended by a southbound Nissan Versa. A passenger in the Nissan, 59-year-old Dean Arnold Gangle of Motley, suffered life-threatening injuries and was transported to a St. Cloud hospital for treatment. The driver of the Nissan, 53-year-old Earl Edward Simmons of Little Falls, suffered non-life-threatening injuries and was transported to a Brainerd hospital. The conditions of the two at this time are not known. The driver of the Peterbilt, 51-year-old Aaron Fenstermaker of Pequot Lakes, was not injured. No other details are known about that crash. And Cross Lake Mayor Jackson Perfirst announced Monday that their city is reevaluating its use of flock cameras in the city of Cross Lake. In a post on social media, Perfirst said that the, quote, initial request of the cameras was brought forward as a partnership with the Crow Wing County Sheriff's Office with the intended purpose of assisting with Amber Alerts and locating individuals involved in criminal activity. The post stated that it was discussed multiple times and ultimately approved unanimously by the city council. However, as new information and concerns have come forward regarding how flock cameras operate, how information may be collected, and how that information may be accessed or shared, Perfirst stated that he and the city administrator are sending the issue back to the Public Safety Commission for reevaluation, with the possibility of allowing the current contract to expire and discontinuing the use of the cameras. The city says public safety is important, but so is protecting the privacy and the trust of the people they serve. They are taking steps to determine what will be the next steps forward. Sherburne County, North Branch, Winona, and Duluth are the latest to end or suspend their programs. That's news at this hour from the Brainerd Now Newsroom. I'm Tess Taylor.
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5: From the Brainerd Lakes Weather Center.
6: Skies will clear. Expect a mostly sunny sky today. The high near 78. The northwest wind at 5 to 15. Overnight, clear skies back down closer to 49 with a northwest breeze. Sunny tomorrow, pushing back to about 80. Winds become west at 5. Mostly sunny Thursday. A scattered shower. There could be an afternoon thunderstorm. The high at 82. I'm B93.3 meteorologist Stu Mock.
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8: 6 minutes after 8, and Lucy, what's our temperature?
9: 60 degrees right now, according to the Brainerd Lakes Regional Airport. Partly cloudy out there.
8: Yeah.
9: Humid.
8: Humid.
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1: 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That is Zach Brown Band, and it is 11 minutes after 8.
2: It's a fun ending.
1: Yeah, and you know who's coming to Duluth?
2: I do. I saw this. It's on my radar.
1: Mm-hmm. October 20th.
2: Yep.
1: Do you want to go?
2: We're talking about going to Sugarland.
1: Yeah.
2: October 20th, and tickets are...
1: They're on sale.
2: They're on sale right now.
1: I'm thinking I might spend $200 to get up close to see these guys.

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1: Oh, it's Tuesday.
0: It's Tuesday, and it's about that time that we call our buddy.
1: Yeah. We're going to talk to Chad Peeble, Counselor Realty, Brainerd Lakes, because it's time to chat about real estate this morning.
0: Love it.
1: Because talking real estate is fun, and you get to see some really cool houses, too. That is some really cool houses that Chad Peeble has here. And Chad, Counselor Realty, Brainerd Lakes, you got a couple of nice places to show off on the radio this morning.
2: We do. We do. We got a couple of new construction homes that are getting close to being completed.
1: Mm-hmm.
2: Well, I should say the one is one on East Clark Lake Lane in Nisswa. If you're looking for a one-level living on acreage, this one's on 2.5 acres. It's about just over 2,000 square feet on one level.
1: Yeah.
2: With a four-car garage, 3-bedroom, 2-bath.
1: Ooh.
2: This one's just an awesome home. It's got a nice covered porch area in the back.
1: Yeah.
2: People just love. And like I said, this one sits nice, private, wooded acreage. It's really close to Nisswa.
1: Mm-hmm.
2: Like I said, you golf cart right away from Nisswa, so that's cool.
1: I like that.
2: Close to Paul Bunyan Trails, all that good stuff. So... And this one's listed at $675, and like I said, it's getting really close to being completed. They're going to start putting flooring in, so they're doing staining on the cabinets and stuff right now.
1: Yeah.
2: So it's getting really close to being done, probably done in about 30 days. And then we have another one I'd like to talk about on Clark Lake in Nisswa that's getting framed up right now. So this one's at 24414 Parent Point in Nisswa. New development on Clark Lake, and this one does have 147 feet of lakeshore on there.
1: Nice.
2: It's a 3-bedroom, 3-bath, 1,500 on the main, 1,517 on the main, and an unfinished basement.
1: Okay.
2: Walkout basement on this one.
1: So
2: this one's on Clark Lake with 147 feet of shoreline. There's some, it's not perfect sand shoreline by any means, but for $599 new construction on the water,
1: right?
2: It's hard to beat.
1: It is hard to beat that. And just getting on the water sometimes is a challenge because guess what? They're not making anymore.
2: it's
1: kind of a finite thing. And for $599, getting on waterfront and up in the Nisswa area, that is a bonus. So we want to check these out. We need to get a hold of you pronto.
2: Yeah, best way to get a hold of me, my cell phone, which is 218-821-3650.
1: Mm-hmm.
2: 218-821-3650. 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
1: Fantastic. 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
6: From the Brainerd Lakes Weather Center.
7: So some rain moved through. Not a great deal here in the lakes area. A little heavier to the south. OIC Royalton had 26 hundredths of an inch. But nonetheless, a cool front has dropped into and now passing a little south of our area today. Winds will become northwest, not too strong, but they do keep just a little cooler. And I read that as drier air. Morning clouds, kind of a hazy sky and the like. That's going to clear out. It brightens up today. And the temperature stays close to normal. The normal now at 79. So not uncomfortable at all. With the northwest breeze, we lose a bit of the humidity. Should seem like a very nice day. But that cool front is still dropping south in Minnesota. There'll be some rain further south in the state today and over toward Wisconsin. We're going to be out of it for a while. That front drops way off to the south. We'll watch the western extent of the boundary, currently back toward Montana. It will move northeast as a warm front later in the week. And that's why I expect as we look toward Thursday that there could be showers. There may be a thunderstorm Thursday afternoon or evening. Generally some showers in the day Thursday, maybe lingering into Thursday night. Again, not a great deal, a couple of tenths of an inch, hopefully. But the temperatures will warm a little bit as that happens as we head toward Friday and the weekend ahead. Cooling again, back to normal generally. That's the temperature pattern that ought to hold right on toward early next week. Some morning clouds, hazy and the like today, but I'd look for mostly sunny skies to develop. The high at 78. The northwest winds about 5 to 15. We stay clear overnight and cool off back down to about 49 with the northwest breeze. Sunny tomorrow, closer to 80. Winds become west at 5. And then Thursday, that chance for scattered showers. Mostly sunny, though. A small chance of an afternoon thunderstorm, about 82. South and southwest winds will get stronger, 5 to 15, even gusting around 20. There's a minor fish feeding period, 10:30 to 11:30, a major from 5 to 7 this evening, and a minor late, 11 till midnight. I'm B93.3 meteorologist Stu Mock.
8: All right, Lucy, temperatures around the BLA looking mild this morning.
0: Yeah, not too bad. 62 right now in Brainerd and 62 in Baxter.
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0: Fantastic.

0: B93.3. Everything's going to be all right, Bill.
1: It is.
0: Yes.
1: That's a nice positive view of things.
0: It's like we're looking on the brighter side.
1: Oh, I see what you did there.
0: Yeah, you did.
1: Well, Lucy, a couple of cool stories here. I'm going to start off with this one here. 46-year-old woman named Angela Fuller is in the news because she just came back to the sport of gymnastics after stepping away for almost 3 decades.
0: Wow.
1: But she's now winning adult events that feature 14 different gymnastics, trampoline, and tumbling disciplines. And apparently, adult gymnastics is a growing thing because of like TV shows like American Ninja Warrior. Oh, by the way, she got to compete on that too.
0: Oh, so like that makes sense that if you have the ability to do that, you would probably also be good at American Ninja Warrior.
1: Because you're scaling and climbing and flipping and all that stuff. Good for
0: Angela.
1: Yeah.
0: A 57-year-old man just met his father for the first time. His name is Joshua. He was raised in a German orphanage.
1: Okay. And
0: this is sad. This is very sad. He always wondered why nobody came for him. No. But it turns out that his father had no idea that he had a son in Germany. So with the help from Ancestry DNA, Joshua tracked down his dad, who was a former U.S. serviceman stationed in Germany in the late 1960s. Mm-hmm. The reunion was extra special when Joshua went to Texas to meet 60 of his new relatives.
1: Congratulations. You have an instant family.
0: Oh, no kidding. A big one.
1: Yeah, like that.
0: Yeah.
1: So during the visit, Joshua gave his father the rosary that he'd used for years while praying that one day he'd meet his dad.
0: Gosh, that's poignant.
1: Yeah.
0: Wow.
1: A woman in Italy almost lost a lottery ticket worth over $1 million.
0: Wow.
1: After she mistakenly threw it away. Oh, I would die. Apparently, the ticket scanner at the local shop said it was non-payable, so she assumed it wasn't a winner. But,
0: oh my gosh.
1: What she didn't realize is that non-payable also means the price is too large to be redeemed at the shop.
0: They should train the ticket scanners to tell people
1: you're
0: that.
1: You're a winner. Hello. Hello.
0: Yeah.
1: A family member recognized the numbers as the one that she always played and let her know, but she had already thrown the ticket in the garbage. Luckily, the help of a local garbage man, she searched through the entire truckload of garbage and after hours of work, recovered the ticket. Yes, it was found miraculously in one piece.
0: $1 million. What if you threw away $1 million? I might just have a heart attack and die before I could go looking for it.
1: Would you go through an entire garbage truck to get? Yes, I would.
0: Yeah.
1: And the garbage man would be paid handsomely as well.
0: Sure.
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5: Skies will clear. Expect a mostly sunny sky today. The high near 78. The northwest wind at 5 to 15. Overnight, clear skies back down closer to 49 with a northwest breeze. Sunny tomorrow, pushing back to about 80. Winds become west at 5. Mostly sunny Thursday, a scattered shower. There could be an afternoon thunderstorm, the high at 82. I'm B93.3 meteorologist Stu Mark.

0: B93.3, today's best country with Zach Top. 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
1: And it sounds like winning tickets to more live music.
0: It does. Now, we've got the Brett Young tickets. We are still going to give those away before 9 o'clock, so we got to get to that.
1: Yeah, you can enter to win that on our app, the B93.3 app.
0: All right. And then there's this.
1: Yeah.
0: Another opportunity.
1: Livin' Fest is coming to ERX Motor Park near Elk River Friday and Saturday, September 18th and 19th.
0: Mm-hmm.
1: And we've got tickets to give away.
0: Yeah.
1: You could see Black Hawk plus our favorites from the Midwest country music on the main stage. So is it coming? How are we going to enter this?
0: Okay. Well, coming up, not today or tomorrow. I don't have it ready to go yet.
1: Okay.
0: I just got the
1: tickets. We're just teasing it.
0: I'm teasing you.
1: Yeah.
0: We have the tickets in-house now, so now we can plan our attack.
1: Ooh, fun.
0: We're going to be doing... We're going to be doing an app contest
1: okay.
0: with a keyword.
1: All right.
0: You're going to get the keyword in the morning.
1: Uh-huh.
0: And then throughout the day, we'll remind you of the keyword for your chance to win those tickets.
1: Okay.
0: And then pay off a couple times a week.
1: All right.
0: Yeah. So.
1: And this is tickets to Livin' Fest and mm-hmm. camping tickets.
0: And camping. Yeah. So you get two tickets and camping. With this, because you're going to want to camp.
1: It's going to be awesome.
0: Yeah, it's 2 days, great fun. Friday, camp into Saturday. Probably have to stick around and camp into Sunday morning. You know,
1: well, sure.
0: And there's that. So, you know, if you've got an RV or camper, if not, well, we have some friends at Fractional Toys that can hook you up, too. So
1: sweet.
0: We certainly want to have you come along with us. It's an impactful weekend full of great music, also barbecue. And some other fun, too.
1: Yeah, and it supports a great cause.
0: That's right. The Livin' Foundation that works so diligently to help prevent suicide. So this is a great cause. Be listening for those tickets. Your opportunity to win coming up later this week on B93.3. The socials. Oh, Lucy, today is Bad Poetry Day.
1: Oh.
0: And we owe it all to you, Nantucket. That's right.
1: It's some bad poetry. today is also Never Give Up Day.
0: Oh.
1: It was invented by people who never witnessed Corey Feldman trying to revive his singing career.
0: Do you ever notice this whole bit reminds me a lot of Cards Against Humanity?
1: Oh, yeah. Yeah, it kind of is. It's like, kind of gross like that.
0: I kind of feel like we're reading Cards Against Humanity cards. Anyway, yeah. Today is National Pinot Noir Day. Oh, yes. The fact it's the same month that kids return to school is best proof yet that moms secretly control the world.
1: Oh, I wish we did, man. Well, Italy recovered stolen paintings by Cezanne, Renoir, and Matisse.
0: As I call him. Who? Never heard of him. And did you say Mr. T?
1: Yes, that's exactly what I said.
0: The fool.
1: Yeah.
0: I pity the fool. yes. A kid in Pennsylvania caught a piranha in a lake.
1: Ooh.
0: A piranha is a terrifying creature with giant teeth. Kind of like a watery Gary Busey.
1: That is frightening. I don't want to think about that. That's the stuff of nightmares.
0: One of these days, I'm bringing Gary Busey back to the show. It's been a while since. Just be careful you don't wake him. I think he still sleeps.
1: Oh.
0: Over in
1: I thought I smelled something over there.
0: That would be booze.
1: Krispy Kreme has launched Pokemon-themed donuts. Eating their Jigglypuff donuts will make your tummy extra jiggly.
0: Yeah.
1: I don't need any help with that.
0: No, thank you. Spider-Man has now grossed $2 billion.
1: Wow.
0: Not bad for a guy who spends all day on the web.
1: Ba-dum-boom.
0: Thank you.
1: Harrison Ford will return as Indiana Jones for a new Disney attraction.
0: Oh, yeah?
1: It's going to be called Indiana Jones and the Last Desperate Cash Grab. He appears as an ancient pile of bones that riders are searching for.
0: That's the way. All right. Well, let's see here. It's Always Sunny in Philadelphia kicked off its 18th season last night. I mean, it's hard to believe we're still following these despicable, greedy, immoral characters. Oh, wait, that was C-SPAN
1: I was
0: watching.
1: We're not just following them. We elected them.
0: All right, here we go. Earlier, we talked to Nikki.
1: Uh-huh.
0: And I told her, go out there, find that automobile on the lot, and rev it up for me.
1: Okay, do we have it?
0: We have a couple of versions that she has just sent me. And...
1: oh, yeah. No fake engine noises
0: there. There's no fake engine noises there. That's all great, Nikki. I needed something with a V8, though. I told her I needed something with a V8, so...
1: Oh, yeah.
0: You need the throaty punch. Yeah.
1: All right. I love our listeners. Thanks, Nikki. We knew we could depend on you.
0: Good job. That's the socials.
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14: Skies will clear. Expect a mostly sunny sky today. The high near 78. The northwest wind at 5 to 15. Overnight, clear skies back down closer to 49 with a northwest breeze. Sunny tomorrow, pushing back to about 80. Winds become west at 5. Mostly sunny Thursday, a scattered shower. There could be an afternoon thunderstorm. The high at 82. I'm B93.3 meteorologist Stu Mox.

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1: That's the deal. We'll contact you with more info, of course, just to make it official, but congratulations to them. They're going to be winning those tickets. They won those tickets to see Brett Young at the Douglas County Fair in Alexandria coming up on Saturday. Here's Corey Kent, B93.3.

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1: That
0: it's
1: was
0: where
1: awkward.
0: We've got more music. It was just the title of the song, Bill.
1: I know. Hey, tomorrow, I know you're not going to make it tomorrow.
0: Nope, I won't be here tomorrow.
1: You've got busy to do. But tomorrow, we're giving away our last pair of tickets to the Nationals at BIR, the NHRA Nationals, and we've got a driver, a good friend of ours here to the show, Jim Campbell, Funny Car Driver's coming in.
0: Well, I'm sad to miss that.
1: I'm sad you're missing it, too.
0: I'm glad we're going to be doing all the fun stuff, tickets away left and right. We've got tractor pull tickets to give away.
1: Yeah.
0: Check your text to see if you've won some of those.
1: Yeah. Check it out. It is music nonstop. Here's Jake Owen and Homemade, B93.3. We're out.

0: Eddie Currington's good. Not great. There's always room for improvement. B93.3, that's Billy Currington. Pretty good at drinking beer on Wild Bill.
1: I'm Lucy Lewis, and I hope you're having a great day.
0: Yeah, and thanks for spending time with us here on The Morning Show.
1: Absolutely. We have had a great day giving away stuff left and right. We've got some more music for you, like Taylor.

0: Yeah, big finish.
1: There we go. B93.3 Riley Green. Oh, he had the funniest reaction to some underwear getting thrown on stage. I'm sure that happens to him.
2: Riley Green got a pair of underwear thrown at him on stage on Saturday night. He used drumsticks, picked him up, and hung him on the microphone of his bandmate there.
1: That is so gross. It's so gross because now the bandmate, now the guy's got to sing into that microphone and maybe even touch his lips to it. Oh. The best part, though, he said, ma'am, you dropped these.
2: Well, I've heard women say that he has a tendency of making that happen. But on the morning show, it's today's Best Country, B93.3 on Wild Bill.
1: I'm Lucy Lewis.
2: And you're going to be out tomorrow.
1: I'll be out tomorrow and Thursday. Okay. You'll be out Friday.
2: I know.
1: We're going to miss each other.
2: Yeah, so it's like two ships passing in the night here. But we've got a big week here in the BLA with the NHRA Nationals in town tomorrow. Mm-hmm. Jim Campbell, funny car driver, is going to be joining us. He's got some real cool things going on with his car this year. He has local businesses on his car.
1: Oh, sweet.
2: Yeah, so we're going to talk a little bit about that.
1: I love local.
2: Yeah, he's really doing it up, driving in the Nationals, but he's got local sponsors on his car, and I'm digging this.
1: Awesome.
2: And then who knows who's going to show up Thursday? I'm working on a special guest. I can't just do it by myself anymore.
1: You've been spoiled.
2: I've been spoiled, right? Here on the morning show, I think we've all been a little spoiled. We're going to miss you here for the next couple days.
1: Oh, I'll see y'all soon.
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16: Will clear. Expect a mostly sunny sky today. The high near 78. The northwest wind at 5 to 15. Overnight, clear skies back down closer to 49 with the northwest breeze. Sunny tomorrow, pushing back to about 80. Winds become west at 5. Mostly sunny Thursday. A scattered shower. There could be an afternoon thunderstorm. The high at 82. I'm B93.3 meteorologist Stu Moss.

B93.3, today's best country. Good morning. Welcome to your Tuesday. My name is Tess Taylor. Happy to be back with you on another sunny, gorgeous day, summer day here in the lakes. 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

B93.3, today's best country. He's making his way to Minnesota next spring. Excited about that. Luke Combs, of course, one number away. Now, Lauren Elena and Chase Matthew, All My Exes on B93.3.

0: Brown and the Lose It on today's Best Country, B93.3. All My Exes, before that, Lauren, Elena, and Chase Matthew. Hey, we checked out the big deal of the day on B-Bay yet? 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

That's BB Rex Ha. That's how it's spelled, R-E-X. H-A, featuring Florida Georgia Line, Meant to Be. I don't know why I said it that way. Painted You Pretty, sung from Hudson Westbrook before that. Now it's John Morgan, Kid Myself, B93.3, today's best country. That's why I said BB Rex, ha, because I'm a kid myself.

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As we continue our way to 11 o'clock, music from Chris Jansen there, Buy Me a Boat. This guy, he's making his way to the Armory in Minneapolis on October 10th. 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
14: Will clear. Expect a mostly sunny sky today. The high near 78. The northwest wind at 5 to 15. Overnight, clear skies back down closer to 49 with a northwest breeze. Sunny tomorrow, pushing back to about 80. Winds become west at 5. Mostly sunny Thursday. A scattered shower. There could be an afternoon thunderstorm. The high at 82. I'm B93.3 meteorologist Stu Mox.

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Valley's best country, the station where winners listen and listeners win. Another way to win. We've got it for you coming up in a moment. 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

0: B93.3, today's best country. That's Brett Young, Mercy. Well, mercy me. Every time I turn around, we have more stuff for you guys to win. I can hardly keep up with how many things we are giving away because I blink and I almost miss what we're giving away. So here's the deal. We are, of course, giving you more tickets than we know what to do. In fact, their tickets are floating around here. I don't even know what let's just like, here's the tickets. What's this one for? Okay, let's see. Tickets to the Power for a Cause truck and tractor pull in Hillman on Saturday. Oh, this is cool. Okay, so to win these, you text the word tractor, T-R-A-C-T-O-R. 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Okay. 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The truck and tractor pull is at the Mudfest Minnesota Grounds in Hillman. This is a really cool event. I've learned more about it as we go. I know what they're talking about here. That's a first. That's a good thing. The tractor pull, and it's going to be a fun event. And this is put on by a great group of folks who want to help kids and families that are in need and are experiencing medical issues. So here's the deal. 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
18: From the Brainerd Now Newsroom, I'm Tess Taylor. Minnesota Governor Tim Walz has signed an executive order to block sulfide ore copper mining near the state's Louded Boundary Waters Canoe Area Wilderness. The order, announced this morning, directs the Minnesota Department of Natural Resources and the Minnesota Pollution Control Agency to halt, quote, all permitting and environmental review work on non-ferrous mineral mining projects in the Rainy River Headwaters watershed. Under the order, the DNR will stop issuing any new leaders or permits for mineral mining projects in the watershed until pending litigation is resolved. It also orders a review of all existing leases and permits, directs the DNR to draft legislation that would permanently ban mining in the area, and bans the state from participating in any federal environmental review of mining projects. Bring Me the News reports this comes after a 20-year mining ban across more than 225,000 acres of the Superior National Forest was lifted in April at the direction of the Trump administration. Proponents argue that the ban's reversal would bring jobs to the area and boost the domestic production of minerals, with opponents maintaining it will pollute the pristine waters along the border between Minnesota and Canada and threaten a billion-dollar outdoor tourism industry. A man is accused of killing his cellmate at the Rush City prison last year. William Hall has been charged with second-degree murder. Prosecutors say the defendant killed Stephen Washington on October 9th of 2025. The defendant and the victim reportedly disagreed over keeping the cell clean, which led to a fight. The Midwest Medical Examiner's Office determined Washington's cause of death as blunt force and possible asphyxiation injuries. And two people were injured in a two-vehicle rear-end collision Monday morning on Highway 371 in Nisswa. The State Patrol says the crash happened around 5:15 when a Peterbilt semi-trailer was southbound on 371 at the intersection of Crow Wing County Highway 77 when it was rear-ended by a southbound Nissan Versa. A passenger in the Versa, 59-year-old Dean Gangle of Motley, suffered life-threatening injuries and was transported to a St. Cloud hospital. The driver of the Nissan, 53-year-old Earl Simmons of Little Falls, suffered non-life-threatening injuries and was transported to a Brainerd hospital. The conditions of the two at this time are not known. The driver of the Peterbilt, 51-year-old Aaron Fenstermaker of Pequot Lakes, was not injured. No other details right now are known about that crash. That's news at this hour. From the Brainerd Now Newsroom, I'm Tess Taylor.
0: Meteorologist Rodney Price, what an afternoon. Northwest winds a little breezy, but a mostly sunny sky with highs in the upper 70s. Tonight, kind of cool, upper 40s in a mostly clear sky. On Wednesday, plentiful sunshine, temperatures a little warmer, climbing to near 80. Could see a few showers returning. This will be after midnight on Wednesday night. Live where community comes first. Worthington, Minnesota, it's worth a look. Currently 71 degrees.
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6 months later, Megan Maroney on today's Best Country, B93.3. There you have it. On my way in to work this morning, dark and early, saw the big orange barrels going up, getting ready for crowd control, traffic control next to BIR along 371. Welcome to all our visitors who are here for the NHRA Nationals.

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1: 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That's Knockin' Boots from Luke Bryan. 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Brainerd Lakes Area Women of Today putting on some fun for the whole family, starting at 5 o'clock.

0: B93.3, today's best country. That's you time, Scotty McCreary. Well, it's time I tell you about the Wheel of Cheese Wednesday, because that's tomorrow. Every Wednesday morning, the B93.3 morning show with Wild Bill and Lucy Lewis, they have the Wheel of Cheese Wednesday. Thanks to Maury's Seafood Market, one lucky listener gets a $25 gift card. 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Maury's Seafood Market, yum, yum, eat it up. Oh, and by the way, if you haven't had lunch, why don't you head to Maury's right now? Check out that galley that they have parked outside. If you get that ahi tuna, spicy ahi tuna sandwich basket, you can thank me tomorrow or later today, because you're going to be happy you got that thing. So good. I'm getting totally off track here, but now I'm thinking about that sandwich, which you really should go get. Jelly roll. You could have one of those too, but I'm going to get that music out for you from him next. B93.3.
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B93.3, today's best country, Dierks Bentley, Sideways, straight into Taylor Swift. 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
13: Meteorologist Rodney Price, what an afternoon. Northwest winds a little breezy, but a mostly sunny sky with highs in the upper 70s. Tonight, kind of cool, upper 40s, and a mostly clear sky. On Wednesday, plentiful sunshine, temperatures a little warmer, climbing to near 80. Could see a few showers returning. This will be after midnight on Wednesday night. Live where community comes first. Worthington, Minnesota. It's worth a look. It's 72 at our studios.

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0: 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Yeah. B93.3, camping, concerts, winning, it continues. I told you we have more tickets to everything than you can even believe. But you can join us at the Livin' Festival at the ERX Motor Park near Elk River, Friday and Saturday, and this is September 18th and 19th. And of course, you can win your way to see Blackhawk, hello, plus one of our favorites from the Midwest Country Music Festival stage. You can look for the contest to win Livin' Fest tickets coming soon to B93.3. So just keep it here. We'll have all the information. And let me just say, the Friday night, Kat Perkins and Country Roads, along with Erin Simmons. Yeah, Kat Perkins, she was on The Voice. And let me just say, I know her kind of well from back in the day anyway. Oh, she probably has some memories of me I don't even have. Okay, and then Saturday night, Blackhawk will be there along with Russ Parrish and the Lone Oaks, Megan and the Birdwatchers, Zach Thomas, Monique Smiles. It's just going to be quite the show. And of course, Livin' Music Festival, you know it, you love it, and the cause is amazing. So anyway, keep it here. We're going to have more tickets and ways that you can win your way to Livin' Music Festival down there in Elk River. So so much winning here. You found the right station, friends. If you found us and you love us, you know it's why, because we give you stuff. We give away tickets. We give away the farm, for God's sake. It's beautiful here. It's beautiful. You found us too. You're awesome. Blake Shelton Music, we've got that for you next on B93.3.
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16: I'm meteorologist Rodney Price. What an afternoon. Northwest winds a little breezy, but a mostly sunny sky with highs in the upper 70s. Tonight, kind of cool, upper 40s, and a mostly clear sky. On Wednesday, plentiful sunshine, temperatures a little warmer, climbing to near 80. Could see a few showers returning. This will be after midnight on Wednesday night. Live where community comes first. Worthington, Minnesota. It's worth a look. It's 75 at our studios.

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Tomorrow morning, Wild Bill, Lucy Lewis trying to hook you up, make you the next big cheese. 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

Lauren, Elena, and Chase Matthew, All My Exes. B93.3, today's Best Country After 3. Bailey Zimmerman, Brett Eldridge, new Russell Dickerson coming up. Tossing it back some vintage Mr. Chesney. She thinks my tractor's sexy. B93.3.

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12: I'm meteorologist Rodney Price. What an afternoon. Northwest winds a little breezy, but a mostly sunny sky with highs in the upper 70s. Tonight, kind of cool, upper 40s, and a mostly clear sky. On Wednesday, plentiful sunshine, temperatures a little warmer, climbing to near 80. Could see a few showers returning. This will be after midnight on Wednesday night. Live where community comes first. Worthington, Minnesota. It's worth a look. Currently 74 degrees.

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93.3 playing today's best country. Luke Combs on deck. We'll also get Zach, John King, Tucker Wetmore this hour. 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No.

0: 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B93.3, today's best country. Happy Hour six pack on the way after 5 today. 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It's 6 in a row for that ride home wherever you happen to be going this afternoon. Bring us along. We'll take shotgun, even backseat, and we'll buckle up. We promise.
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11: I'm meteorologist Mace Michaels. Mostly clear and cool tonight, a low down to the mid-40s. Sunshine and comfortable tomorrow, a high pretty close to 80. Chance for showers and storms on Thursday, a high in the low 80s. More rain possible Thursday night, dry and pleasant for Friday and the weekend. Lakes, great food, and friendly faces. It's all in Worthington, Minnesota, and it's worth a look. Currently at 75 degrees.

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Hardy coming up. Also, Dan and Shay, Post Malone, and more. George Burge is on B93.3. I threw a

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14: From the Brainerd Now newsroom, I'm Tess Taylor. A federal judge is rejecting the Trump administration's demand for Minnesota voter data. Judge Catherine Menendez dismissed the Justice Department's lawsuit on Monday. The department sought an unredacted voter list containing birth dates and partial social security numbers. Menendez ruled that the Civil Rights Act and Help America Vote Act do not authorize the demand. The Justice Department disagrees with the ruling and says it is assessing its next steps. Two people were injured in a two-vehicle rear-end collision Monday morning on Highway 371 in Nisswa. The Minnesota State Patrol says the crash happened around 5:15 when a Peterbilt semi-trailer was southbound on 371 at the intersection of Crow Wing County Highway 77 when it was rear-ended by a southbound Nissan Versa. A passenger in the Nissan, 59-year-old Dean Arnold Gangle of Motley, suffered life-threatening injuries and was transported to a St. Cloud hospital for treatment. The driver of the Nissan, 53-year-old Earl Edward Simmons of Little Falls, suffered non-life-threatening injuries and was transported to a Brainerd hospital. The conditions of the two at this time are not known. The driver of the Peterbilt, 51-year-old Aaron Fenstermaker of Pequot Lakes, was not injured. No other details are known about that crash. And Cross Lake Mayor Jackson Perfirst announced Monday that their city is reevaluating its use of flock cameras in the city of Cross Lake. In a post on social media, Perfirst said that the, quote, initial request of the cameras was brought forward as a partnership with the Crow Wing County Sheriff's Office with the intended purpose of assisting with Amber Alerts and locating individuals involved in criminal activity. The post stated that it was discussed multiple times and ultimately approved unanimously by the city council. However, as new information and concerns have come forward regarding how flock cameras operate, how information may be collected, and how that information may be accessed or shared, Perfirst stated that he and the city administrator are sending the issue back to the Public Safety Commission for reevaluation, with the possibility of allowing the current contract to expire and discontinuing the use of the cameras. The city says public safety is important, but so is protecting the privacy and the trust of the people they serve. They are taking steps to determine what will be the next steps forward. Sherburne County, North Branch, Winona, and Duluth are the latest to end or suspend their programs. That's news at this hour from the Brainerd Now Newsroom. I'm Tess Taylor.
1: I'm meteorologist Mace Michaels. Mostly clear and cool tonight, a low down to the mid-40s. Sunshine and comfortable tomorrow, a high pretty close to 80. Chance for showers and storms on Thursday, a high in the low 80s. More rain possible Thursday night, dry and pleasant for Friday and the weekend. Lakes, great food, and friendly faces. It's all in Worthington, Minnesota, and it's worth a look. Currently at 75 degrees.
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93.3, today's best country smack dab in the middle of another happy hour six-pack driven by Tanner Nissan. Got Lainey Wilson and John Mayer coming up. 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

0: 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I'm Eric Grant. Still have a little bit of the head cold, but I thought that the puberty cracks in my voice have subsided, that they've gone away, and that all of a sudden they still hit. And then now I'm self-conscious.
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10: Meteorologist Mace Michaels. Mostly clear and cool tonight, a low down to the mid-40s. Sunshine and comfortable tomorrow, a high pretty close to 80. Chance for showers and storms on Thursday, a high in the low 80s. More rain possible Thursday night, dry and pleasant for Friday and the weekend. Lakes, great food, and friendly faces. It's all in Worthington, Minnesota, and it's worth a look. Right now it's 76.

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Bring us along where you're going. Riley Green on deck. We'll also get music from Bailey Zimmerman and Dustin Lynch. Her debut album coming out Friday. Here's Stella Lefty, B93.3. On a

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0: That's Bailey Zimmerman, B93.3, today's best country. 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

playing country, and she knows it. Sure thing. It's B93.3, today's best country. I'm Eric Grant, bouncing out of here. My guy B-Dub in next. He's got you until midnight. I depart, but not before Carrie Underwood graces the airwaves. 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
14: I'm meteorologist Mace Michaels. Mostly clear and cool tonight, a low down to the mid-40s. Sunshine and comfortable tomorrow, a high pretty close to 80. Chance for showers and storms on Thursday, a high in the low 80s. More rain possible Thursday night, dry and pleasant for Friday and the weekend. Lakes, great food, and friendly faces. It's all in Worthington, Minnesota, and it's worth a look. Currently at 75 degrees.